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And I think to myself, why now? Why me?

0: 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Volvemos en un toque para poner más música.
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3: We came here to party. We came here to dance. You know that you're my girl. Damn right, I'm your man. 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